times at night when you just heard me and just ran out with that other fella. Baby, I knew about it. I just didn't care.

gentlemen, as you know, we have something special down here at Birdland this evening. A recording for Blue Note Records.